0: Feel like taking a walk?
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0: Edwin Starr, your host, and the real Don Steele with the most.
1: Hey, hey.
0: Especially when it comes to great music like this. This is Soulful, don't you know?
1: Oh.
0: You got word for this, too?

0: on an untranquil sea of mud at 42.02 degrees north, 74.08 degrees west. There was a walk in space that 400,000 long-haired pilgrims in and out of sweatshirts called the greatest weekend since the creation.
1: 1969 will continue. The real Don Steele will be right back with more 60s hits on Buffalo's Oldie Station, the Big West.
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1: You're traveling through another decade. The year once again is 1969.

0: The Spiral Staircase on Live from the 60s. More today than yesterday. We have a special in-studio guest. Sitting right here, right next to me, is Peter Yarrow of Peter, Paul, and Mary. Of course, they have that great new song out called Leaving on a Jet Plane. Peter, step right up here, if you would, and say hello to the folks, and tell us that story you were telling me earlier.
1: Hi, this is Peter. Peter of Peter, Paul, and Mary.
0: Yeah.
1: Greatest thing just happened. I got on an airplane.
0: Right.
1: And as I was saying hello to the stewardesses, they started crying.
0: Really?
1: And I couldn't understand it until they told me that this song, Leaving on a Jet Plane, was their song.
0: Aha. Uh-huh.
1: We never thought about that when we recorded it, but apparently they all think that it's their song.
0: Maybe it is.
1: I know in the future they're going to call these people flight attendants, but right now they're calling them stewardesses.
0: Peter, how do you know that? Are you psychic or something? Oh, well, we're going to play your latest song anyway.

0: 1969 will return in a moment. After these words from the future.
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15: 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Let's

is Live from the 60s. I'm the real Don Steele. And coming up in just a moment, we're going to put an end to that rumor that's been floating around since 1967 about Paul McCartney. Is he dead or not? You'll want to stay tuned for that. We'll check it out on Live from the 60s right now.

0: department.
1: The year is 1969, and some nasty rumors have been floating around ever since 1967, 2 years ago, when the Sgt. Pepper album came out with the Beatles. Is Paul McCartney really dead? They formed a society in Long Island, New York, a bunch of college kids, to investigate the situation. Their facts leading towards the idea that he could be dead is that Paul was the only Beatle not facing the camera on the back of the Sgt. Pepper LP. On the Abbey Road album, they noticed that it looked like a funeral procession. Paul was barefoot. Beatle records have been searched for clues. Some people found that slowing a Beatles album to 16 revolutions per minute will give you John Lennon on the Strawberry Fields cut saying, "I buried Paul." Well, our sources contacted Ringo Starr to clear this up, and he said, "It's a load of malarkey." We checked with the Beatles manager and found out that Lennon was not saying, "I buried Paul," as many feared. He was saying something much more typically Lennon, "I'm very bored." Finally, our sources found Paul McCartney on a secluded farm in Scotland, and we asked him outright, "Paul, are you dead?" And Paul said, "If I were dead, I'd be the last to know." Don't let it be said we do not clear up nasty rumors on this program. We're sure that Paul McCartney will go on into the future, and it'll be a long time before he gets his wings. Meanwhile, looking towards the future, how do you feel about babies being born in a long black tube? Zager and Evans with the story. In the-

0: 1969 will continue in a moment from a place where history is only a rumor.
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11: 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Stretching the tight muscle with force can relieve the pain. In general, night leg cramps are the result of tired muscles and nerve problems. 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

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Inflation is not getting any better in this year of 1969. It takes a family of four in New York City $8,000 a year to get by. Joe Cocker heard about it and sent him into control.

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3: 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Entrants must adhere to all contest rules in effect. Prizes may not be exchanged and no substitutions may be made. In the event of a closure or cancellation of an establishment or event, prizes will not be replaced or reimbursed. Employees, family members, or agents of Radio 1 Buffalo LLC or its agencies and advertisers are not eligible to participate in any station contest. 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Employees of other media outlets are also not eligible. 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There is no purchase necessary for contests involving chance. Odds of winning prizes of chance depend on the number of entries. Effective immediately, prize winners must pick up their prize in person and present legal photo ID. Copies of ID are not acceptable. Prizes may only be picked up by the winner. 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Prizes are non-transferable. 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WEC reserves the right to amend rules or further restrict entries without prior notice. 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
1: Buffalo's holy station, the Big Wack, and the best fall of all. Good morning, Western New York. I'm Joe Chili. It's Monday, and Bills fans have a big night ahead of them as the Bills take on the Rams at 8:15. The Sabres get the day started with a 1 o'clock home game against Florida, and it's Columbus Day or Indigenous Peoples Day with special programming and activities all around Buffalo and Western New York. Here's the Three Dog Night on the Big Wack.

Buffalo's oldie station, the Big Y. Always cool, never old. I'm Joe Chilli. Here's Manfred Mann on the Big Wack. That's

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5: Big Wack Weather.
6: From the Big Wack Weather Center for today, cloudy and 68. Partly cloudy and 60 tonight. Partly sunny. Chance of showers and thunderstorms and 73 tomorrow. Right now, 54 degrees at Buffalo's Oldie Station.

Buffalo's Aldi Station. The Big Wack. I'm Joe Chilli. Got a text from some listeners this morning saying that it is foggy in some areas. So watch it if you're out there driving this morning. Banks are closed today, but ATMs are open. So that's making the difference, right? No mail delivery today either because of the holiday. Here are the Beach Boys. I'm the Big Wack.

Buffalo's Holy Station, Big Wack. All right, a listener caught me. I said on Saturday that it was probably the last we'd see of the 70s. And now it's going to be 73 tomorrow. So I was wrong. I was in error. Here's Fleetwood Mac on the Big Wack.

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Buffalo's Holy Station, the Big Wack. And the best fall of all, well, it was a loss, 4-1 loss for the Sabres on Saturday. The homestand wraps up at 1 p.m. today against the division rival Florida Panthers. It's the Big Wack.

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14: From the Big White Weather Center, cloudy today, 68. Cloudy and 61 tonight. Partly sunny, chance of showers and thunderstorms, 73 tomorrow. Right now, 57 degrees at Buffalo's Oldie Station.

0: Buffalo's oldie station, the Big Wack, always cool. I'm Joe Chili. 728, really dark out there this morning. Time change still coming up in a couple of weeks. It's the Big Wack.
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Buffalo's oldie station, the Big Wack. Well, the Bills get back on track, hopefully, to take on the Rams tonight at 8:15. There's a game that the kids won't be staying up for. I'll have to take a nap for that one, too. Here's Elton John on the Big Wack. I used to-

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Buffalo's Holy Station, the Big Wack, with the best fall of all. As we get into the 8 o'clock hour, 57 degrees. Happy Columbus Day, happy Indigenous Peoples Day, whichever you celebrate, and happy Thanksgiving Day to our Canadian friends. It's the Big Wack.

Buffalo's oldie station, the Big Weck. Cool then, cool now. You know, I probably say this every year, but this would be a good time of the year for us to celebrate Thanksgiving Day here in the U.S. as well, don't you think? End of November is nice, but everything gets glazed over to Christmas. Here's the Spiral Staircase on the Big Weck.

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8: From the Big Wet Weather Center, cloudy today and 68. For tonight, partly cloudy and 61. Partly sunny, chance of thunderstorms tomorrow and 73. Right now, 57 degrees at Buffalo.

Buffalo's only station, the Big Whack. I don't know whether I should be mentioning this or not. It's going to be 73 tomorrow. Okay, maybe some thunderstorms. But by Saturday, the extended outlook calls for some snow flurries. Seriously. Probably in the southern tier, the higher elevations. But it's a little bit early for that, don't you think? It's the Big Whack.

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Buffalo's oldie station, the Big Weck. Always cool, never old. You know, to our Canadian friends, I want to wish you a very happy Thanksgiving. Hope you enjoy it today. It's going to be close to 70 here. Cloudy skies. Maybe I'll use today to put some of my patio furniture away. Too early for that. Yeah. Better to do it now than, I guess, when it's really cold. JP is up next with more great oldies here on the Big Weck.

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Buffalo's oldie station, the Big Wet Queen, from the News of the World album. And we are the champions. Good morning. It is JP on a holiday Monday playing you the coolest oldies ever made here on the Big Wet.

Buffalo's oldie station, the Big Wack. Frampton comes alive on a holiday Monday with JP on this Columbus Day. Did you know 60 years ago, 1966, it was Mariano Luca from Buffalo, New York, who founded the National Columbus Day Committee, which lobbied to make Columbus Day a federal holiday. Thank you, Mr. Luca. Association, JP and you, and the Big Wack.

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8: From the Big Weck Weather Center, mostly cloudy and 68 today. Chance of showers tonight and 60. A chance of showers and thunderstorms tomorrow and 74, 59 at Buffalo's Oldie Station.

Buffalo's only station, the Big Weck. Holiday Big Weck Workday with JP. I know there are some working on this holiday Monday. Thank you very much for being with me. How about some soundtrack music? Soundtrack to the Saturday Night Fever movie. Bee Gees.

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Monday, Big Wack Workday on a holiday Monday with JP. 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

Buffalo's oldie station, the Big Wack. Elton John, Rocket Man with JP. Oh, what a night it's going to be out in L.A. when our beloved Buffalo Bills knock off the Los Angeles Rams on Monday Night Football. He said, with fingers crossed, it's going to be a great night. Frankie and the Four Seasons, JP and you, and the Big Wack.

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Monday, Big Weck Workday, Holiday Monday with JP and Blues Image. A lot of beautiful colors still around. Leaves looking beautiful. Soon, all the leaves will be brown. Sky gray, mamas and the papas on the Big Weck.

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9: From the Big Wack Weather Center, mostly cloudy and 68 today, some showers tonight in 60, more showers, possibly a thunderstorm tomorrow in 74. 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

Buffalo's only station, the Big Whack. Holiday Monday with JP, the man singing that song, is coming to town for a Big Whack concert event on Saturday night. Mickey is coming here at the Western Riviera Theater, celebrating 60 years of the Monkees, and we've got tickets to this sold-out Big Whack concert event. Text the keyword Monkees with your name and where you're from to 716-783-WECK. You might be seeing the legendary Mickey Dolenz this Saturday night. Good luck from all of us at the Big Whack.

Nice. Buffalo's oldie station, The Big Weck, The Captain and Me album, and the Doobie Brothers, and China Grove with JP. Shouting out to my great friends, Bob and Bobby White Jr. over at the Bob White Insurance Agency. Thanks for being here, you guys. Appreciate it. Jackie Wilson for you. Buffalo's oldie station is The Big Weck.

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Monday, Big Weck Workday with JP. And one of the great songs from one of the all-time great movies, if you remember Butch Cassidy and the Sundance Kid, this was a part of it. BJ Thomas on The Big Weck. 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

Buffalo's oldie station, the Big Wack, Lynyrd Skynyrd Band. Their second album, they called Second Helping and Sweet Home Alabama. Bill Withers sings Lean On Me. I'm JP. Lean on me. Call me. Text me. 716-783-9325 is my text number. Tell me what your favorite song is. We'll play it for you on a holiday Monday here on the Big Wack.

Buffalo's oldie station, the Big Weck. That time, one of the great songwriters in our history, Carole King, stepped out on her own, released her own album, one of the great albums ever, the Tapestry album. JP and you on a holiday Monday on the Big Weck. Well, no.

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3: The Big Wick Weather Center, mostly cloudy and 68 today, showers tonight and 60, a chance of showers and thunderstorms tomorrow and 74, 60 at Buffalo's oldie.

Buffalo's oldie station, the Big Weck. Monday morning with JP. Holiday Monday morning tonight at 6 o'clock. 1 hour chock full of hits from the 1960s. We call that the 60s at 6. We'll follow that up at 7 o'clock with an hour chock full of hits from the 1970s. 70s at 7. Monday through Friday evening. Right here on Buffalo's oldie station. Big Weck.

Buffalo's oldie station, the Big Whack, Elton John, and Crocodile Rock from a great album called Don't Shoot Me, I'm Only the Piano Player. I'm playing you the coolest oldies ever made, like some Motown royalty, Four Tops. Can't help myself, gotta play more on the Big Whack.

Nice. Buffalo's oldie station, the Big Whack. Title tune from the Moondance album. And Van Morrison with JP. One more shout out to Mr. Mariano Luca from Buffalo, New York. Founded the National Columbus Day Committee, which lobbied to make Columbus Day a federal holiday. You have today off because of that man from Buffalo, New York. Enjoy the remainder of this holiday. I'm JP. We'll hook up tomorrow morning at 9 o'clock after Joe Chili for the Tuesday Big Weck Workday. Foundations on the Big Weck.

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Buffalo's oldie station, The Big Wack, with Roger Christian. Good afternoon on this Columbus Day holiday Monday with a song here from Looking Glass and their biggest, Brandy, You're a Fine Girl, on The Big Wack.

Buffalo's oldie station, The Big Wag, with Roger Christian and the guys that were part of the Happy Together tour last summer at the Erie County Fair. Had a great chance to sit down with these guys, and they did this song, The Trogs. Here's their Wild Thing on Buffalo's oldie station, The Big Wag.

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14: From the Big Weck Weather Center, today cloudy, 68. Tonight, partly cloudy, 62. Tomorrow morning, rain, 75. Right now, it's 64 at Buffalo's Oldie Station.

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Thanks for joining me today. By the way, if you have an Alexa device, easy to hear The Big Weck. 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

Buffalo's oldie station, where cool songs never go out of style. Here's one now from Jay and the Americans and Roger Christian. It's This Magic Moment on Buffalo's oldie station, The Big Weck.

Buffalo's only station, The Big Whip, with Roger Christian. And I had the great pleasure of bringing these guys on stage last August 1st at the Western Riviera Theater in North Tonawanda. They did this song, too. Tommy James and the Shondells and their Crimson and Clover on The Big Whip.

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Buffalo's oldie station, The Big Wig, with Roger Christian. Here's the song from Bob Seger and his Silver Bullet Band, Night Moves, and the night moves tonight with our Bobby Rosati, starting at 7 on Buffalo's oldie station, The Big Wig.

woke last night to the sound of thunder. How far off I sat and wondered. Started humming a song from 1962. In a funny how the night moves. When you just don't seem to have as much to lose. Strange how the night moves.

Buffalo's oldie station, The Big Wet, playing the coolest songs ever made. And here's one now from the Broadway musical Hair and the medley Aquarius, Let the Sun Shine In, and The Fifth Dimension on The Big Wet.

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5: Big Whack Weather!
6: From the Big Whack Weather Center today, cloudy 68. Tonight, partly cloudy 62. Tomorrow morning, rain 75. Right now, it's 65 at Buffalo's Oldie Station.

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Good afternoon. Here's the song from the Doobie Brothers. 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

Buffalo's oldie station, The Big Wick, with Roger Christian. Holiday Monday, and if you're in the city of Buffalo and you're thinking about maybe not taking out the garbage, you better do it, because garbage and recycling collection in the city will follow its regular schedule today, despite the holiday, no delays. Here, John Fogarty, Creedence Clearwater Revival's Down on the Corner. Put your cans out there with The Big Wick.

Buffalo's oldie station, The Big Wick, with Roger Christen and Neil Diamond here. It's Thank the Lord for the Nighttime. I know our Bobby Rosati does that every weeknight at 7, starting with the 70s at 7 here on The Big

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Buffalo's oldie station, The Big Weck. It's a holiday Monday and the best fall of all going on with Billy Joel and Roger Christian. You may be right on The Big

Buffalo's oldie station, The Big Weck, with Roger Kristen. And The Big Weck has your tickets for the sold-out show this Saturday night at the Western Riviera Theater. It's Mickey Dolenz, last remaining member of the Monkees, and the 60 Years of the Monkees Show. If you'd like to go, text the word Monkees to us now, along with your name and where you're from, to 716-783-WECK. 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
6: From the Big WEC Weather Center today, cloudy, 68. Tonight, partly cloudy, 62. And tomorrow morning, rain, 75. Right now, it's 66 at Buffalo's Oldie Station.

0: Buffalo's oldie station, The Big Way, playing the coolest songs ever made, like this from Bob Seger with Roger Christian. 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
1: 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I'm Roger Christian. I am out, but our Bobby-O is in coming up at 3 o'clock. He continues our holiday Monday with great songs like this, Frankie Valli and the Four Seasons and their Ragdoll on Buffalo's oldie station, The Big Whack.

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0: Buffalo's oldie station, the Big Weck. 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

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The Joker, yeah, Jim Belushi is going to be coming to the Western Riviera Theater. That's January 9th. 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

Stevie Wonder's got a new record. That's right, Songs in the Key of Life 50, the EP. Four new songs from those sessions. You gotta check it out when you get a chance. It's the Big Weck.

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13: From the Big Whack Weather Center, cloudy, warm, late night showers, 62, then breezy, warm, maybe a thunderstorm tomorrow, 74. Wednesday, cloudy, cooler, a brief shower, 63. Right now, 64 at Buffalo's Oldie Station.
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Buffalo's oldie station, the Big Weck. Well, I got some happy news for you. Mike Love is back on stage again, performing with the Beach Boys. Yeah, he did it Saturday night in Cincinnati at the PNC Pavilion. So no matter what health issues he's having, John Stamos said it's what he loves the most. He loves the audience, loves the music, and he would not have missed this night tonight. So yeah, rock on. You heard it here on the

back. Well, I hope the heat wave continues. It's going to hit the 70s again tomorrow. So, yeah, keep it coming. Hey, today, Columbus Day is Indigenous Peoples Day. Albright Knox Gallery is honoring that with some special displays. And they say, you know, the land where the museum stands was once occupied by the Seneca Nation, their traditional land. So

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Welcome to your 5 o'clock world, happy hour. And that's how this guy got his start. Billy Joel has a new 4-CD Blu-ray box set, Turnstiles 50th Anniversary Edition. It's got album sessions, demos, and early versions, tons of concert video footage, 54 unreleased audio recordings. It's coming out December 11th. So now you know from the Big

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16: From the Big Wag Weather Center, cloudy, warm with a late night shower, 62, then breezy, warm tomorrow, maybe a thunderstorm, 74. Wednesday, cloudy, cooler, a brief shower, 63. We got that now, 63.

Buffalo's oldie station, the Big Weck. Check it out. Don Felder is going to be doing a show at the Falls View Casino on the OLG stage. So he's coming. He says you could expect a great time featuring a set of the Eagles songs, his own solo catalog, and a tribute to Stevie Ray Vaughan. He says by the end of the night, the crowd is going to be on their feet dancing and rocking. They got their cell phones out videotaping Hotel California right here, see? And just rocking the place. So, yeah, you don't have a whole lot of time to make plans. That's going to be November 6th. Hurry up and get your tickets. Just wanted to let you know from the Big Weck.

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9: From the Big Wack Weather Center, cloudy, warm, late night shower, 62, breezy, warm tomorrow, maybe a thunderstorm, 74, then Wednesday, cloudy, cooler, brief shower, 63, and 63 right now at Bubble.

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0: 7 o'clock in Western New York.
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0: Buffalo's oldie station, The Big Weck, welcoming you to another edition of the 70s at 7. On your Columbus Day, that band Free would eventually become mostly all of Bad Company. The main parts, at least. We got more of the best of the 70s with Elton John now on The Big Weck.
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Pablo's Oldie Station, the Big Wack. What a fantastic holiday weekend it has been. Pretty unique, too. Sabres pick up a 5-3 win over the Panthers at home. And then, of course, our Bills waiting for kickoff. Just over an hour until then, or, you know, give or take. Where if you're watching on TV, you never really know the exact time. This is the Big Wack.

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3: From the Big Wack Weather Center, tonight, cloudy sky, scattered showers later, tomorrow, partly cloudy, 75 degrees, Wednesday, overcast and 64, right now it is 65 degrees at Buffalo's OB Station.

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Buffalo's oldie station, the Big Wax, celebrating another fantastic and beautiful, beautiful weather at that. Columbus Day here in the Queen City. Van Morrison now on the 70s at 7 on the Big Wax.

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